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Then it lightly touched down. Told me of a time he worked with minstrel shows, traveling throughout the South.

my chance in honky-tonks, for my drinks and tips. But most of the time I spent behind these county bars. You see sunlight

I know that we are young, and I know that you may love me, but I just can't be with you like this anymore. Alejandro.